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3: 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I mean, come on.
4: Ooh, that ice cream. What food is your city known for? Hit us up 1-888-900-5217. We're hungry.

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Love you guys. It's Donnie, and this is Pop Crush Nights on Mix 97.9.

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1: Lauren Snap, Donnie Meacham. It's time for a late night debate.
2: Ooh.
1: Do you say butt naked, B-U-T-T, naked, or do you say buck naked?
2: Buck naked. I don't know. I want to say buck naked is the southern thing, though. I feel like more people in the south say buck naked.
1: Oh, really?
2: Yeah. But does buck naked even mean anything? I just think of a deer when I think of buck, and so like its antlers are like smooth and naked.
1: Okay. Well, I don't think why they call it buck naked. I think it's because bucks don't wear any clothes. I don't know. Let us know. Is it butt naked or is it buck naked? It's up in the DMs right there on the Pop Crush app. These are the questions that we are trying to solve tonight.
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1: Imagine this. You're hiding from the police. 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Marco, not staying pull up because you don't want the police to know where you are. But instead, your phone goes off because you're an idiot and didn't put your phone on silent. That's what happened in your daily dose of Florida. A man was hiding from the police. His cell phone started ringing, so they found it.
0: Because it was ringing?
1: Yes. Didn't put it on silent. What?
0: Somebody called 911 and listen for the sounds of the ringtone because it's coming through.
1: Are you serious? Like, this? 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
0: 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And we are on.
3: 3.
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0: This is Pop Crush Night.
5: Is it just me or are CAPTCHAs, you know, where you have to like click the thing to tell your computer that you're not a robot, are they getting harder? Because I feel like they're getting harder.
6: Outrageous. First of all, there's multiple ones now. It used to be just like you type in something, but now it's like those words, but it's like blurry and it's sideways. And you're like, is that a W? Is that a Z? I don't know what. And then there's those ones where it's like, pick the ones that have a bridge.

0: And you're like, the pictures are blurry and small little, is that a bridge? I can't tell what's the, oh, they're the worst. I'm not fake. I don't want to get into this. I don't want to check my email, right. But I have to.
1: I just really need money to be able to pay my bills.
0: Literally.
1: Well, I've got really bad news because apparently they're going to get harder thanks to AI. So AI is ruining our lives. It's just

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1: 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I was wrong about Donnie, and I want to tell you the story because I met this guy 2 years ago. That's coming at you next. I was totally off base.
2: 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Yeah, I am the king of first impressions. Good and bad.
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1: What about you is memorable to the people that you are meeting? 1-888-952-17. Donnie, I've got to fess up. It is confession time. What is the thing about you that you think people notice and probably remember about you when they meet you for the first time?
2: Oh, my beautiful hair, my winning personality, my smile, my gap tooth, everything. The list goes on.
1: Okay, well, you're not wrong. Honestly, I noticed all of those things. Mm-hmm. And then I realized that you were from Hollywood. So I totally thought you were going to be a jerk. I'm going to be honest. Oh. I really thought you were going to be like kind of pompous and like,
2: oh, first impression. It's really super weird. I don't know how. I make really good first impressions. Everybody says, like, I'll meet a friend of a friend, and then the next day my friend will be like, they were obsessed with you. And I'll be like, really? I, like, drank 4 Fireball shots, and I'm pretty sure he said some really crazy things. But it ends up being a good first impression. I think what it is that I just don't care.
1: Yeah, careless. Be careless and reckless.
2: It sounds bad, but no, I mean it in a way of like, I just don't care what you think about me. So I'm just going to be myself. You like it, you like it. You don't. That's how everyone should be.
1: I mean, you're not wrong. Honestly, that's a really good tactic and approach to life. And so far, I really like you. So it's working.
2: Here we go.

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1: Donnie Meacham has the best goodbye I have ever heard. We were out in the bar, and every time that someone would be like, you know, goodbye, Donnie, what would you say?
2: Okay, so use this, please. Everywhere you go, you'd be like, bye, thinking I'd be like, bye, enjoy your life. And they're like, what? And I'm like, bye, enjoy your life. It's like, will I see you? TBD. You don't know. That's how you start. It's like, I'm never going to see you. Enjoy your life actually works, because it's like, I'm telling you, don't just have a good day. I don't want you to have a good week or a good year. I want you to have a good life.
1: This whole time I've been saying peace out, Boy Scout. I'm now switching it to enjoy your life.
2: No, seriously, everyone, use it.

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2: 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Lauren Snap, Donnie Meacham. We like to laugh a lot, don't we, Donnie?
3: Oh, we are always laughing. More on the inside, and because my 17 personalities are all talking to each other at the same time, and I am cackling. 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
4: Lauren Snap, Donnie Meacham. Do you remember when making it Facebook official was like the marker of a serious relationship?
5: Yes.
4: I am deceased right now because apparently, allegedly, supposedly, we're not doing that anymore. We're just changing that person's name in our contacts on our phone to their actual name.
5: What? I don't think I have anybody in my phone as their actual name. It's like, it's always like the first name with like a little crazy emoji that makes me think of them.
4: How am I saved in your phone?
5: Lauren PC Knights.
4: Oh, that's kind of cute because you're Pop Crush with Donnie. Yeah.
5: See? It works perfect.
4: It's cute.
5: I have mom saved under Donna. And when she saw that, she got very upset.
4: As she should, Donnie.
5: Yeah, she forced me to change it last time she was here. And then the second she left, I put mom-Donna.

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1: 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But then it's also saying, though, who might not cheat on you.
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another amazing West Texas night here in the Permian Basin because we are spinning it together. Love you guys. It's Donnie, and this is Pop Crush Nights on Mix 97.9.

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1: 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It is our Pop Crush Positive, meaning like animal paws. Donnie had asked me just a few minutes ago.
2: I live for the applause. We can do this forever. So I asked, who did you spend more money on? Your partner or your pet? I think most people I could guess. For you, 100% I could already guess.
1: Sullivan is my dog, if you didn't know. And I can't help it. I just see like a little outfit and I'm like, that's cute. Or I see a leash and I'm like, we love hiking. You need this. Or a water bowl on the go. I spent way more money on Sullivan than I actually did anybody else, including myself. Because you know, sometimes mom is buying some gifts for herself.

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1: Okay, so I think you might have even answered my next question because I've been on accidentally like a Freudian slip there. 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
0: 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All systems are go. And we are on.
3: 3.
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0: This is Pop Crush Night.
6: Foodies unite. I know. Which city has the best foodie? Foodie options?
7: Foodie options. Yeah. Foodie.
6: Rocking everywhere.
7: But it actually surprised me because does Nashville have good food, Lauren?
6: Oh, it's delicious. There are so many good options here, but nothing like Orlando, Florida. Have you spent time in Orlando?
7: Yeah, I've been to Orlando, but I don't think, where am I going to go for some great food? Let's go to Orlando.
6: Mickey Mouse ears? I mean, come on.
7: Ooh, that ice cream. What food is your city known for? Hit us up 1-888-900-5217. We're hungry.

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1: Lauren Snap, Donnie Meacham. It's time for a late night debate.
2: Ooh.
1: Do you say butt naked, B-U-T-T, naked, or do you say buck naked?
2: Buck naked. I don't know, but I want to say buck naked is the southern thing, though. I feel like more people in the south say buck naked.
1: Oh, really?
2: Yeah, but does buck naked even mean anything? I just think of a deer when I think of buck, and so like its antlers are like smooth and naked.
1: Okay, well, that's, I don't think why they call it buck naked. I think it's because bucks don't wear any clothes. I don't know. But let us know. Is it butt naked or is it buck naked? It's up in the DMs right there on the Pop Crush app.
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0: 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Didn't win our last Ultimate Fan Flyaway? 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
1: Imagine this. You're hiding from the police. You're like, ooh, maybe they won't see me playing hide and seek. Marco, not saying polo because you don't want the police to know where you are. But instead, your phone goes off because you were an idiot and didn't put your phone on silent. That's what happened in your daily dose of Florida. The man was hiding from the police. His cell phone started ringing, so they found it.
2: Because it was ringing?
1: Yes, didn't put it on silent. What?
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1: Are you serious? 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Oh, why are these so stupid?

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3: Is it just me or are CAPTCHAs, you know, where you have to like click the thing to tell your computer that you're not a robot? Are they getting harder? Because I feel like they're getting harder.
4: Outrageous. First of all, there's multiple ones now. It used to be just like you type in something, but now it's like those words, but it's like blurry and it's sideways. And you're like, is that a W? Is that a Z? I don't know what. And then there's those ones where it's like, pick the ones that have a bridge in it. And you're like, the pictures are blurry and small little, is that a bridge? I can't tell what's the, they're the words. I'm not fake. I don't want to get into this. I don't want to check my email, right. But I have to.
3: I just really need money to be able to pay my bills.
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3: Well, I've got really bad news because apparently they're going to get harder thanks to AI. So AI is ruining our lives.

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Love you guys. It's Donnie, and this is Pop Crush Nights on Mix 97.9.

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1: 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I was wrong about Donnie, and I want to tell you the story because I met this guy 2 years ago. That's coming at you next. I was totally off base.
2: 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Yeah, I am the king of first impressions. Good and bad.
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1: 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Donia

0: way of like, I just don't care what you think about me. 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
1: I mean, you're not wrong. Honestly, that's a really good tactic and approach to life. And so far, I really like you. So it's working.
0: Here we go.

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1: Lauren Snap from Pop Crush Nights. 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

0: especially if it's like, I'm never going to see you. 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
1: We like to hype your night. Lauren Snap, Donnie Meacham. We like to laugh a lot, don't we, Donnie?
2: Oh, we are always laughing. More on the inside, and because my 17 personalities are all talking to each other at the same time, and I am cackling. And lucky for you, we do it Monday through Friday. 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

0: Las Vegas was built for stars. And on August 22nd, two of boxing's biggest take center stage. Rolly Romero never follows the script.
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0: It's time to put up or shut up. Rolly Romero versus Teofimo Lopez. 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

She'll be all right. 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
4: Don't y'all be yelling at my daughter because your table isn't ready at the time that she thought it would be ready.
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4: Anytime the hostess tells you that it might be about 45 minutes, that is a guesstimate. 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
5: She's so hot and bothered right now.
4: I yelled at my precious child yesterday because their wait time wasn't exactly what Emma Kelly said. 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
15: Happy first day of school to everybody going back to school today. We have a lot of them on the show this morning. And happy first day of school if you had it yesterday or sometime this week. Or if you got it coming up next week. It's back to school season. So we've missed you all summer long. Can't wait to catch up with you and see what you've been up to over the summer. We do have some Funko Pops to give away this morning. And happy news. My wife said when I got home yesterday, she would pick mine.
16: Aww.
17: Biased.
16: But we know truly that's not the case.
15: Yeah, she'd probably pick like Anna or something. Or Kelly.
18: I asked Ryan the same thing. I was like, which one would you pick? And he really liked Justin's. Because Justin's is really cute. He's wearing a little rainbow
17: like a Chucky
18: flag.
17: Doll.
18: Yes. Yeah.
17: And then I got a little teddy bear holding it.
18: It's really adorable.
17: Well, I hope one picks me today.
15: You'll get to pick. And you'll also get $100 for back to school shopping, which is really cool.
17: Yep.
16: But it's really about the bobblehead.
15: It is for us. About the Funko Pop, yeah. You know, because we want to be picked. We're pick me people right now.
16: And who's got a bigger bobblehead than me? I've been made fun of for my big head for how many years, Big Al?
19: 30.
16: You and me, big head people.
19: Yeah.
15: I did have a happy mistake. Have you ever had a happy mistake where you mess up?
16: Oh, yeah.
15: And then it turns into like, oh, yeah, that was actually not that bad. Oh.

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1: 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When I told him I walked there, he's like, okay, no worries, I'll drive you home. And so we're leaving the place, and he's like, all right, expecting me to get in his car. 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He's like, that bad, huh? 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
12: We got a worst date ever coming your way in about 20 minutes, and your first chance to win our Funko Pop and $100 for back to school shopping is going to be happening in the next hour or so. Probably less than an hour. And you, your choice. You get to choose who you want as a Funko Pop character. And I've been married for a long time to my wife, my college sweetheart, and I get asked, what's your secret? And I said, one of the main secrets is admitting when I'm wrong.
13: Mm. I love when
12: I'm willing to admit I was incorrect about cottonmouth snakes or copperheads. I said they can grow up to 6 feet, I thought. And it's incorrect. They only grow up to about 4 feet. Thank you, Kid Nation. You could be a part of the conversation at 800-543-3548. I withdraw my 6 foot, and now I give it to the experts.
14: You have to give us a little bit of grace when we lie, and it has something to do with length.
12: Yeah. By the way, to me... If I see a 4 foot snake, Alan, I tell you the story, I'm going to tell you that snake was 8 feet.
14: Yeah.
15: Right.
14: Yeah.
15: Because it's big.
12: Because that's what it is.
15: Yes.
12: And it is.
15: And it's scary.
12: Very scary. So now we know. Fun fact, you learned it this morning. That's how big they get.
13: All right.
12: All right, Kelly Raspberry, what's happening in that celebrity gossip
13: world? I'm going to let Anna start with this story, actually.
16: Yes. An honor, because we want to say congratulations to the happy couple. 1 year after their engagement, Cristiano Ronaldo and Georgina Rodriguez got married yesterday in Portugal.
14: Oh, nice.
12: He strikes me as a guy that does not admit when he's wrong.
16: Oh, yeah?
12: Cristiano, yeah.
16: Okay.
13: His eyebrows. They're overly groomed.
16: So there were rumors last month that they had already been secretly married because they were both seen wearing wedding bands.
13: Or
16: but
13: what we thought were wedding bands, I guess.
16: True. Maybe it was a trial run or maybe they were just testing them out. I don't know. But in a joint Instagram post yesterday, they posted a photo and it's his hand rested on top of hers and they're both wearing just very simple gold.

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2: 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And so we're leaving the place. 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And I'm like, nah, I'm walking home. He's like, that bad, huh? I'm like, no. I need the exercise.
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1: They say the holy water's watered down, and this town's lost its faith. 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
10: Big Al Mac, we have our buddy Mike on the phone. 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
11: Hey, good morning. 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
10: 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Big Al Mac was just talking about how somebody basically stole money from him. 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
7: I like to live by the let them mentality, you know.
8: Yeah,
7: it's really alleviated a lot of my stress and a lot of the anger you feel at times when people just do something and they don't mean to cut you off. At times they don't mean to do certain things. Just let them. If you just go let them do it, I don't know what's going on here, let them.
8: Yeah.
7: But Justin told me about something that happened to him
9: you
7: yesterday.
9: Can't let him.
7: And this is one of those where I struggle letting them in this instance. I struggle letting people be like this in public. Mm-hmm, mm-hmm. I stand firmly beside you, Justin.
10: Where people's actions set you off and you're like, I think I can go to jail for this.
7: Right.
10: Like, I might go to jail and I will feel great about it.
7: It might be worth it.
10: Oh. I don't know. I was going to the grocery store and it was busier than normal on a Tuesday, might I add. Don't people need to be at work or something?
9: What time was it?
8: You weren't at work.
9: No, what time was
10: it? I wasn't. It was like 2 p.m.
9: Okay.
10: 2 p.m. I'm going to the grocery store, driving around this parking lot for 15 minutes, pausing, pressing brake because people have to go in and out of the grocery store. I can't find a parking spot, Audrey.
9: And it's super hot.
10: It's super busy. People are in my way. I'm losing my patience. Mm. And then finally, I was like, you know what? I see this person going to their car. I'm just going to follow them. So I follow them to their car like a stalker car.
11: At a certain point, you got to do that.
9: Yeah, we've all done it.
7: And when they turn around, you want to be like, hey, I'm not going to kill you. I'm just like, I just want your spot.
10: Right. Yeah. I see her unloading her groceries, putting them in her car, and she gets into her car and I see her lights on. She's about to back up. And all of a sudden, a car in front of me stops too because the car I'm waiting on is backing out of the spot.
7: Right. Now there's a standoff.
10: Yeah, now we're both facing each other and a car in the middle of us.
11: Did you turn your blinker on?
10: No, I then turned my blinker on because I knew exactly what they were going to try to do. Okay. And I'm in the better position because I'm on the right hand side of this parking lane. And as she's backing out, she's going to She's going to go forward.
9: It's contingent on her.
8: Yeah.
9: Which way she turns is going to determine who gets that spot.
7: And she was giving it to Justin.
10: She was going to give it to me. Right. So I'm like, all right, perfect. I'm going to get here. I'm going to pull in as soon as she backs out.
8: Okay.
10: Well, all of a sudden, two little teenage girls come running past my car and they stand into the parking spot.
9: You're kidding.
11: No.
10: And they're blocking it. They're laughing and they look at me and they put their hands up and they're like, no, you can't park here. And then they proceed to be traffic conductors and tell the car that they just got out of to park right in front of me.
7: Their mom. It's their mom, right?
10: Their mom. I'd be hot. I was looking for my gun.
7: He doesn't have one.
9: You're joking that people get shot for less than that.
10: Exactly.
9: You can't be doing stuff like that.
10: But I was so annoyed. I was so...

0: Yeah, that's how prayer works.
1: That's how it works.
2: That's how it works.
1: That's how,
2: I don't think so. I don't
1: especially
2: think
1: especially when
2: works.
1: You have to ask him, are you listening?
2: Please.
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1: 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Have you seen the photos of Billie Eilish on set of The Bell Jar? I cannot wait for this movie. She looks like herself, but at the same time, different, if that makes sense.

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It's JC Chavez from the Kid Craddock Morning Show, and we will call a number in Big Al Mac's phone and ask him if they want to keep or delete the number. That's happening tomorrow morning at 7.

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0: This is the Basin's number one hit music mix, Mix 97.9. Thanks for hanging out during your work day. It's Deanna. Now, parents, I know you are busy driving the kids everywhere, but you know, it doesn't end there. Parents spend about 12 hours a week planning, shopping for, packing, and cooking food for their kids. That's another job. And when it comes to lunches, more than half say their kids don't even eat what they packed for them that day. So you're spending all that time on meals, and that sandwich is just getting a ride to and from school. I remember not eating my lunch when I was in middle school. I don't know why. I feel like because all the kids were getting their lunch, buying their lunch, and I had a peanut butter and jelly sandwich for some reason, I was kind of embarrassed. I don't know why.
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Bruno Mars is one of those bucket list artists that you have to see in concert, and we want to get you out to the Bay Area to see him live at Levi's Stadium starting August 22nd.

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0: 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Like Parisha, she is on her way to Vegas with her daughter to see the Backstreet Boys.
1: You know the Backstreet Boys pretty well. I've never been to Vegas. Oh, my goodness. Thank you. That sounds so cool.

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Pretty soon, our espressos will be pumpkin flavored. The PSL dropping August 25th. Are you ready for it?

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1: 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This is such an incredible story. There is one mom who got a tattoo for her son, and it's changed the way he communicates with her. I'll tell you all about it in 10 minutes.

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1: They say the holy water's watered down, and this town's lost its faith. 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
1: We appreciate you spending your work day with us. It's Deanna. So this is such an awesome story. An Ohio mom came up with this incredible way to help her nonverbal autistic son communicate. So her son, he's 11, his name is Hunter. He normally uses a communication tablet, but when it died at a restaurant while they were out to eat, he grabbed a piece of paper and he drew a keyboard from memory and he used his finger and placed his order. So his mom, Jessica, had that keyboard tattooed on her forearm with all the letters, the happy and sad faces, even the I love you button. And now clothing companies have contacted Jessica to create shirts with keyboards printed on the sleeves. That is so cool. So now her son can use her tattoo to communicate. That's awesome.
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Are you already thinking about what you're going to have for lunch? 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

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So they put Gen Z workers to the test to see if they would know these old school work phrases like move the needle, hit the ground running, or put it on the back burner. Turns out most of them had no idea what those phrases meant.

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1: 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I got to say hi to Monica. She's on her way to get some tacos for lunch, which sound amazing. Wanted to hear some Rihanna? Let's do Diamonds.
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1: 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Like Parisha, we're sending her to Las Vegas to see the Backstreet Boys. She's going to take her daughter.
2: We know the Backstreet Boys pretty well. I've never been to Vegas. Oh my goodness. Thank you. That sounds so cool.
1: 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Have the best time ever. 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

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Parents, just because summer is winding down and kids are heading back to school doesn't mean you're off the hook when it comes to cooking. You will not believe how much time parents spend in the kitchen. We're going to talk about it coming up in 10 minutes.

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Parents, I know you are busy driving the kids everywhere, but your parental duties do not end there. It's Deanna. So parents spend about 12 hours a week planning, shopping for, packing, and cooking food for their kids. And it's probably even more if your kid is a picky eater. And when it comes to lunches, more than half of parents say their kids don't even eat the lunch that they packed for them. So you're spending all that time on meals. And that sandwich that you made for their lunch is just getting a ride to school and back home from school. Oh, I remember not eating my lunch in middle school. And I don't know why I was embarrassed to have a peanut butter and jelly sandwich when all the kids were going to the cafeteria and buying their meals. I guess I felt like they were grown-ups and I was still eating my baby lunch. I don't know.

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Wherever you're spending your lunch break, we will keep you company. 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

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If you had a tattoo of food on you, what would it be? Ed Sheeran, he loves Heinz ketchup so much, he has it tattooed on his arm.

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Parents, if you are traveling with your kids, make sure you put those neato toys in your checked luggage. There are so many videos.

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You are going to see icons when we send you to the Bay Area. You're going to see Bruno Mars in concert. And you're also going to get to see the Golden Gate Bridge. It's going to be a trip of a lifetime. The wedding starts August 22nd.

0: 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Thanks for spending your workday with us. It's Deanna, and this is such an incredible story. This Ohio mom came up with a way to help her nonverbal autistic son communicate. So her son, he's 11 years old. His name is Hunter, and normally he uses a communication tablet, but when they were out to eat at a restaurant, the battery died. So he grabbed a piece of paper, and he drew a keyboard from memory on this paper and used his finger to place his order. So his mom, Jessica, had that keyboard tattooed on her forearm with all the letters, the happy and sad faces, and even the I love you button. So now he can communicate with her using her tattoo, which I think is incredible. And now clothing companies have contacted the mom to create shirts with keyboards printed on the sleeves. Just an awesome story all around.
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Wouldn't you rather be at a Bruno Mars concert than at work? We want to get you out to the Bay Area to see Bruno Mars in concert. Your chance to win this trip for two starts August 22nd.

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1: It is time for Deanna's Pop Culture Quiz. And today your question is, what was the subtitle of the first Lord of the Rings film that came out in 2001? Do you remember?

0: before you go, there's something I want you to have.
1: Oh, it's beautiful. But wait a minute, isn't this...
0: Shh. Yeah, yes it is.
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This is the Basin's number one hit music mix, Mix 97.9. Do you remember a while back, The Weeknd said he was going to retire? He was closing this chapter. Well, he went on stage the other night and said, he changed his mind. He's not going to retire after all.

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0: 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You're in the middle of 10 songs in a row.
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0: 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It's Carly and Duncan. Happy hump day. We are 10 days away from your chance to win a trip to see Bruno Mars.
1: In California, by the Bay Area. Mm-hmm. 10 days away. The countdown's on.
0: Yeah, oh, yeah.

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0: 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Companies are crazy, and they're already thinking about pies for Thanksgiving.
1: Okay.
0: And there is a well-known company that is getting their, dipping their toes into the pie game.
1: I like pies.
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0: It's Mix 97.9 with the Mix Music Marathon. For some reason, we're already thinking about Thanksgiving. Companies are, at least. And Smucker's, you know, the jam company?
1: Okay, yeah.
0: They are dipping their toes into the pie business. And they are coming out with frozen, ready-to-bake pies.
1: Okay, that's not a big stretch for them.
0: No, but also kind of strange when you've got your other brands that are already well-established. Mm-hmm. But the flavors they're coming out with are cherry crumb, apple crumb, mixed berry crumb, and peach crumb pies. Sound pretty good.

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0: It's Weirdo Wednesday, and we've got a voice message from Kelsey that we're going to be featuring today.
2: I don't have kids, but I'm thinking about when I do have kids, naming my kids after my brother and sister.
0: I feel like that's a little bit weird.
3: I think it's super weird.
0: I feel like that's kind of cute.
3: But also, I don't really have a great relationship with my siblings. Like, if you love your brother and sister and, like, you're tight, maybe, like, that's a cool way to honor them or whatever.
0: Yeah, that's kind of cute. I feel like I would be less on the fence if I knew if it was first or last name. Or not last name. First name or middle name. Because, like, if it's a middle name...
3: Okay.
0: ...that the child is being named after. Like,
3: I get what you're saying.
0: Does that make sense?
3: Yeah. So, in my head, I was just like, oh, her brother's name is Tom, so she's going to name her son Tom.
0: Right.
3: But if his middle name is whatever, Max.
0: Yeah.
3: And then she names her kid first name Max.
0: Or even the middle name Tom.
3: Yeah.
0: You know what I mean? Like, I feel like it depends on how you do it. I feel like if it's the exact same first name, it's a little more weird for me.

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0: 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Congratulations to Parisha. She's going to see the Backstreet Boys in Vegas.
1: Oh my goodness, thank you. 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
1: 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It's JC Chavez from the Kid Craddock Morning Show, and we will call a number in Big Al Mac's phone and ask him if they want to keep or delete the number. 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

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It's Carly and Duncan. So my husband and I bought something new for the house, and I'm afraid to use it. We're going to talk more coming up in 10 minutes.

97.9, it's Carly and Duncan. I know you're sad that we had to stop the Mixed Music Marathon, but tomorrow, though, okay? We've got two of them, noon with Deanna and 3 o'clock with us. So make sure you're back here tomorrow on Mixed 97.9.

0: 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So we got something new for the house, and I'm scared of it. Have you ever used a bidet before?
1: You got a bidet?
0: We got a bidet attachment.
1: Oh, I want to come over. I have used one when we went over to Europe.
0: Oh, okay, yeah. But the problem is that I'm afraid to use it.
1: Why? It's not going to hurt you.
0: Well, it might. What if it's really powerful? I don't know.
1: It's like my shower head. It's got different settings on it.
0: Because ours is... Right? Do you want it to rinse you or clean you out? Ours is different power. So you crank it if you want it to be full power or something. And my husband installed it and I don't know if he was doing this on purpose or if he accidentally did it or what, but he was like, hey, so whenever you use this, don't put it on full blast. Because he hit it and it went to full blast and it shot all the way across the room and hit the wall. So he's just don't crank it all the way. So now I'm afraid.
1: That's funny. Every single morning I would change the setting to that. Just as a funny little prank. Gotcha again.
0: Gotcha.
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0: Oh, of course.
1: Number one.
0: Of course. 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
1: What's the difference?
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1: Okay.
0: From the artist, basically.
1: Yeah, all right.
0: Yeah. And this song is off of Pink Panthers' second mixtape. It's Stateside.

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1: There are so many cool things to do in the Bay Area of California. 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

0: 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Duncan, I've got a game for you.
1: Okay.
0: It's called Would You Drink It?
1: Would you drink it? Okay, how do we play?
0: I'm going to tell you about this thing that was discovered, and I'm going to ask you if you would drink it.
1: Okay.
0: Coming up in 10.
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1: I've got a new game that we're going to play right now called Would You Drink It?
2: Okay. I probably would drink it. Okay. I like to drink.
1: It's a bottle of Guinness that's 162 years old that was discovered in a shipwreck recently. Would you drink it?
2: Oh, man.
1: So as you think about this, this bottle of Guinness is from 1864.
2: So in my head, I'm like, is it worth anything? If I don't open it, can I sell it?
1: Right. So there's a diver who was diving off of the coast of England, taking photographs. He was an underwater photographer, and he discovered this bottle of Guinness that had the year 1864 on it. And now there are scientists that are trying to recreate the brew, because then it could be like, ooh, the shipwrecked Guinness or something like that.
2: Oh, yeah, and then they make a lot of money off of it, yeah.
1: But they're thinking that it might actually be drinkable, and the only reason is because it's been upside down this entire time. Like, since it was submerged,
2: okay,
1: it's been stored upside down. Would you drink it?
2: I probably would not drink it.
1: Oh, I bet you drink anything.
2: I don't know. That seems a little weird.
1: Right?
2: I think you pop the top and it's going to have an odor to it, right?
1: Oh, God. You would imagine.
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1: Oh, from back in the day, yeah.
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0: This is the Basin's number one hit music mix, Mix 97.9. Shout out to Parisha. She's going to Vegas to go see the Backstreet Boys.
1: Oh my gosh, are you serious?
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0: Yeah.
2: She's going to have a great time.
0: Super fun. It's Carly and Duncan. Thanks for hanging out. We'll see you tomorrow.

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